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0: Tiffany on V100, more music and better variety. Good evening, I'm Matt Murphy. So, of course, this past weekend, the big weekend for festival here in Charleston. I hope you got to come out and check something out over the weekend. They had the dinner cruises over on the Kanawha River with the River Queen boat, I believe it was. I saw two sold-out shows they had there on the boat with Bob Thompson Band over the weekend. There were over 70 vendors in the artist tents on Capitol Street this weekend, plus live music. They had the Children's Carnival. It was just a ton of fun. So much happening in Charleston this past weekend. It was just a lot of fun. If you're wondering what's going on around the Valley every single week, well, check out our community connection over at V100.fm. 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

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Overnight tonight, we'll have partly cloudy skies, a low of 55. For your Monday, mostly cloudy, a high of 76. Overnight Monday night, partly cloudy, a low of 54. Tuesday, much the same, mostly sunny, a high of 75. 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

me tell you what, after that two-week rain that we had, this is the perfect time now to open up the windows and just air out the house. 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Shawn Mendes now with Senorita on V100.

0: 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More music and better variety. Good evening. I'm Matt Murphy. Hey, it's back each weekday at 2:10. Logan Scott takes you back to the early 2000s. 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
1: 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Get ready, Charleston. 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
2: 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Overnight tonight, we'll have partly cloudy skies. It'll be cool but comfortable with a low of 55. For Monday, it's going to be mostly cloudy. High of 76 on Monday. Overnight Monday night, partly cloudy, a low of 54. Then on Tuesday, mostly sunny with a high of 75. Now let's kick off another long set of more music and better variety with Maroon

pondering about Ed Sheeran. He doesn't carry a cell phone. Could you do it? I've thought about it, man. Wouldn't it be nice to not be tethered to that thing? It's Ed Sheeran. Here's Shivers on V100.

0: That's No Doubt on V100. More music and better variety. Good evening, I'm Matt Murphy. I was talking a few minutes ago about Ed Sheeran not having a cell phone. I don't know if you've heard the whole thing with him, but he will carry an iPad around to check his email. So if you need to talk to him, you literally have to send him an email and set up an appointment because he does not have a phone. And I've always thought about how I think I live a lifestyle where I might be able to get away with no phone at least some days. I've even thought about, like, well, if I just leave it plugged in at home, it's kind of like the equivalent of the cord phone we used to have at the house. Could you do it? I really, really think I could, but I don't know. Think about all the screen time that we all burn through every day. I mean, I know people that do 2, 3, 4, 5, sometimes 6 and 7 hours on their phone. What if it was zero? Would the world just explode? I don't even know.
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That was one of the first albums I ever owned. That's Hootie and the Blowfish. I don't know why I love that song. This makes you feel good. Here's Huntrix now. 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

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Overnight tonight, expect partly cloudy skies, a low of 55. Open the windows up tonight. Then for Monday, mostly cloudy, a high of 76. Overnight Monday night, partly cloudy, a low of 54. For Tuesday, mostly sunny, with a high of 75. Let's kick off another long set of more music and better variety with Lifehouse.

0: Rick Springfield on V100, more music and better variety. Good evening, I am Matt Murphy. You know, here we are like several years later since Rick Springfield performed at the Sternwheel Regatta, and I still talk about that show. I had no idea how good he was live. I mean, the dude is in his mid-70s at this point and still dove out into the crowd, was singing and signing autographs all at the same time. I was just blown away. It's no wonder that Rick Springfield is one of Mayor Amy Schuler Goodwin's favorite artists, because he delivered. I can't wait for the regatta this year. We got like a month to go, and the lineup is killer. So looking forward to that. Summer is finally here.
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0: Brian McKnight on V100. More music and better variety. Good evening. I am Matt Murphy. You know, this weekend feels kind of strange. This weekend feels like it should be Memorial Day, right? It happened so early compared to other years. Tomorrow, strangely, is the first day of June, and that just doesn't feel right. In fact, it feels so wrong to me, but it is what it is. Memorial Day already happened, and June is coming tomorrow. I guess we'll just have to take it. What if we just worked it out where we just have another federal holiday tomorrow? We've got, what, like 50, 40 minutes here to make that happen? We could do that, right? I'll see what I can do.
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1: 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Overnight, expect partly cloudy skies, a low of 55. For Monday, mostly cloudy with a high of 76. Overnight Monday night, partly cloudy, a low of 54. And Tuesday, we'll see a little bit more sunshine. It'll be mostly sunny. Tuesday's high, 75 degrees. Now let's kick off another long set of more music and better variety with Meghan Trainor.

It is like evaporating the whole Sunday. My whole Sunday, it's gone. I don't know where it went. It's Justin Bieber. It's Ghost on V100.

0: TLC with No Scrubs on V100. More music and better variety. Good evening. I am Matt Murphy. It's time for me to go home. I hope you have a wonderful night. I might see you maybe at Working Women's Wednesday this coming Wednesday, 5 to 7 o'clock at the Red Carpet Lounge. Hint, hint. If not, well, I'll talk to you next weekend. Have a great night. Peace.
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1: So, of course, politics is stressful and a lot of us tune it out, but here we go with a reason to stay civically engaged. We now know that voting may actually be very good for your health. A long-term study in the journals of gerontology tracked older adults for up to 15 years, and it found those who voted had a significantly lower risk of dying compared to those who did not. We're talking a 45% lower risk of dying within 5 years of voting, 37% lower over 10 years, and 29% lower over 15 years. And that was true regardless of how people voted, in person or by mail, and political affiliation made no difference. So what is this? Experts say it may possibly come down to connection and purpose. Voting is a way to get involved in your community. It makes you feel like your voice matters, and you're participating in something bigger than yourself. Those factors have known links to better health and longevity. So casting a ballot goes beyond politics. It's a way to support

0: 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And now science supports this.
1: Intelligence for your life.
0: Okay, coming up, women over the age of 60 are now getting so-called grandma makeover plastic surgery. It used to be that mature women would only fix their faces, like getting face and eye lifts. But now, many women are increasingly going for full body overhauls. I'll explain next.
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1: Well, here's a headline. Women over the age of 60, many of them are getting so-called, quote, grandma makeover plastic surgery. It used to be that mature women would only fix their faces, like getting face and eye lifts. Well, now they're increasingly going for full body overhauls. Dr. Lyle Lipsiger is the chief of plastic surgery at North Shore University Hospital. He tells us, generally speaking, aesthetic surgery is more accepted than it's ever been before. And the older population feels younger than ever, and they want their bodies to look how they feel. Plus, a lot of them are in the dating scene now, so they're not ready to go into full grandma mode looks-wise. The American Society of Plastic Surgeons says they've seen a full 20% increase in women over 60 having their breasts done and tummy tucks. They're also getting rid of loose skin with micro-needling and lasers. And there's been a 30% uptick in patients age 50 and above. Even cosmetic dentists are seeing an increase in mature women wanting to fix their smiles. A lot of women say they're getting plastic surgery as a retirement gift to themselves.
2: Hey, it's Logan Scott at V100. Get ready, Charleston. The most exciting splash in West Virginia is back. 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
2: We could skip it.
0: Okay,
2: we're the clutter kings, by the way.
0: Let's just talk ice cream. Anyway, if you're feeling stressed by too much clutter, there's something called the 12-12-12 challenge, and it's as simple as this. This works great if you have a specific room in your house that you find overwhelming.
2: Okay, office?
0: Yeah, so my closet right now, all right? Because this method gives you three very small yet attainable goals to complete, helps you get a handle on the mess. Okay, so after we finish the show, I'm going to try this. It turns out as long as you're handling 36 items in total, you'll feel much better. Here's the way you do it. You find 12 items to donate, 12 to toss, and 12 to return to their proper place in the house. 12, 12, 12.
2: This is good. My office is a clutter fiesta. My closet is a clutter party. I need to do this. I need to find the 12 items. Because here's the thing. It's not like I stopped buying clothes. I just don't get rid of the clothes, and then all of a sudden there's no space for it. So I need to do this. This is good. It also keeps everything in a digestible chunk. Because you look at your whole closet, you look at your whole office, and you go, I'm not going to get through that today. But if you can just give yourself these targets, these small attainable targets, everything will start to clear up. And by the way, once you do it once, the dopamine rush of knocking something off can encourage you to do it again. So like if you vacuum out your car one time, you're more likely to keep it clean after you've done that.
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0: V100. Better music for a better workday. My name is John Tesh. I have the power to make your weekends feel longer. So all you got to do is do new things and do lots of them. Whether you try a different restaurant, call a friend you rarely talk to, or head to a different neighborhood for your nightly dog walk. Stanford neuroscientist Dr. David Eagleman researched the subject. Don't miss this. He found that novel activities help break up familiar patterns in our mind and make them easier to recall later. It's because the newness forces you to stay focused on absorbing unfamiliar information and then storing it away as a memory. Having a weekend filled with newness feels precisely 6 hours and 19 minutes longer than one spent doing the same old weekend activities. And because we measure time by packing in memories, the more new things you do, the longer the weekend seems.
1: Intelligence for your life with John Tesh.
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1: You know that feeling when one cookie turns into the whole sleeve and somehow it's still not enough? I'm that kind of person. Now compare that to baking your grandmother's recipe from scratch. You still get a hit of sugar, but the satisfaction is totally different. That is dopamine at work. And that brain chemical gets blamed for everything from screen addiction to short attention spans. But Stanford psychiatrist Dr. Anna Lemke says the problem isn't dopamine, it's how easily we're getting it. Think about it. Social media, ultra-processed foods, binge-watching TV, they all deliver a big dopamine hit instantly with zero effort. Over time, our brain gets used to it. That means you end up needing more dopamine just to feel good. That's where effort comes in. Research shows the harder you work for something, the more rewarding it feels, even when the payoff is identical. Your brain releases more dopamine when more effort is involved. That's why a hike to the top of a mountain feels better than driving there, even though the view is the same. Next time you want a mood boost, put some effort in. The science says you'll enjoy it more.
2: Intelligence for your life.
1: Okay, coming up, I'll tell you why neuroscientists say women do need more sleep than men.
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1: They say the holy water's watered down, and this town's lost its faith. Our colors will fade eventually, so if our time is running out, day after day, we'll make the mundane a masterpiece. Oh my, my, oh my, my love, I take one look at you, you're taking me out.

0: V100, better music for a better workday. Time to talk about sleep again here on the John Tesh program. Here is why experts are now saying women need more sleep than men. Neuroscientist Dr. Jim Horn says women need 20 more minutes of sleep each night to function at their best. It's because the female brain happens to be more complex than a man's, and women, they do more multitasking, which drains mental energy. So they need more sleep to keep their brains working at optimal levels. Also, women are biologically primed to be lighter sleepers so they can wake up if a baby cries, for example. And even if women don't have children or they're empty nesters, that still holds true. Over centuries, women have been conditioned to be more sensitive to sounds linked to a potential threat to their kids. So women have a harder time getting the deep, restful sleep they need. So they need at least 20 more minutes of sleep than men.
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4: When you finally find your thing, you want the whole world to know about that thing. So you use a thing called Canva to make it an even bigger and better thing. Whether you want to create flyers for that thing, make presentations for that thing, or design merch for that thing, you can do anything. So people can see your thing, feel your thing, love your thing. The next thing you know, it's a thing. Canva, the thing that makes anything a thing.

0: V100, Charleston's number one at workstation. Here's the latest from a Pew survey, which starts the research by saying it's easy to feel an expectation to be constantly available online these days.
1: Ooh, yeah.
0: And they go on to say roughly 3 in 10 American adults say they are constantly online.
2: I think 3 in 10? That's low.
0: I think that's people lying. The kind of constant availability can be terrible for productivity, they say. So every distraction, no matter how small it is going to increase your stress and reduce your speed at which you work. So a paper from the University of California, Irvine, found it takes almost 25 minutes to get back into work after just one distraction.
2: Right, right.
0: So if you need to get real work done, you got to snooze all your communication tools and set a timer to check in at regular intervals. I've started doing this, actually. If I started at the gym, because you can do that with the iPhone when you have the do not disturb.
2: Right.
0: You can make it so certain people can break through.
2: Exactly. So as a parent, I need to make sure that certain people can break through. I can't do this and have the school calling me, telling me I have to pick up my kids because they threw up or something. But you can go into the settings on your phone, and exactly like you're talking about, you can learn some of the details that you can do, which is to allow the babysitters to call, to allow the school to call, to allow grandparents to call, so that if it's an emergency, it breaks through. But that all of those other distractions, the constant dings, the marketing email, that there's a new 10-foot by 10-foot blanket that you can order right now with the fun print on it. Like it's constant, right? The constant bombardment stuff.
0: Exactly.
2: And then, now you turn that off because it really does. It takes me, I think, more than 25 minutes to get back into that flow state.
0: Yeah, me too. Speaking of your kid vomiting at school, I'll never forget when your sister Prima was 4, we were at a dinner party and she just blurted this out. She said, if you throw up at school, you could still stay for the rest of the day. And we're like, well, that goes without saying.
2: She learned that one the hard way.

0: 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Better music for a better workday. Ladies and gentlemen, kids, teenagers, everybody, aunts, uncles, I have a great way to boost your creativity. You're going to like this. It comes out of the book Neurofitness by neurosurgeon and cancer scientist Dr. Raul Jandial. Keep a journal by your bed. That's it. Turns out the 5 to 10 minutes before you fall asleep, your brain is primed for what? Creativity. It's when your alpha brain waves, which increase focus, and your theta brain waves, which calm you down, they're both active. You're in a dreamlike state, but still conscious enough to remember what you're thinking about. So keep a notebook by your bed. Jot down any thoughts or ideas that come to you during that time. It's also a good time to think over any problems or mental roadblocks you're having. When you wake up, I promise you will have more clarity about the situation.
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0: Really excited for fans to hear about the new era of One Republic coming forward in 2026. We're more tapped into our emotions in this round, if that makes sense, and I think that's probably a good thing.
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1: All right, my friends, have you noticed how a bad day at work follows you home and then you're grumpy with your family? Well, we now know there's a simple antidote and you don't need to switch jobs because it all comes down to how much you moved and how well you slept. A study from the University of Central Florida finding that when people are exhausted, they're much more likely to carry workplace stress into their personal lives. So if your boss snaps at you, you're more likely to snap at your family because you're too drained to regulate your emotions. Makes a lot of sense. But it turns out a little movement will go a long way. In the study, people who walked fewer than 7,000 steps a day were more likely to bring that negativity home. But those who hit closer to 10,000 steps a day, they handled stress better and left work at work. Even burning about 600 calories, like from a brisk walk or a swim, made a huge difference. And sleep, of course, matters just as much. When you're well rested, you're simply better at managing your reactions. Lots of data through the years supporting this. Here's the takeaway. If you want to leave a bad work day at the office, you got to make sure you're getting enough exercise and sleep.
2: Intelligence for your life.
1: And coming up, I've rounded up some of the latest memory boosting research, including the kind of mushroom that we should be eating and how simply walking backwards can be the key to a stronger memory. I'll take you through.

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Let's talk about improving your memory. Here are a few memory-boosting habits based on the latest neuroscience. First, experts say eat more mushrooms. In a 20-year Harvard study, the researchers found people who regularly ate mushrooms, they have high levels of an active compound that's been linked to brain cell growth and enhanced memory. And of all mushroom varieties, porcini mushrooms may be the best for our brain. They contain antioxidants that fight Alzheimer's disease. Porcini mushrooms. Another memory-boosting habit, spend more time in brightly lit rooms during the day and dark rooms at night, because multiple studies have shown that bright light activates regions of the brain linked to alertness, which helps encode memories better than trying to remember something in a dimly lit room. But then when you're trying to sleep, researchers from the University of Pennsylvania say the less light, the better, so your brain can effectively process the day's events into your long-term memory. And then walk backwards whenever possible.

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1: Welcome back, John Tesh with Give Gerard Give. When I first came to Los Angeles, many years, by 1986, there was a grocery store that was famous for singles going there late at night, and they would shop, right? And they would play loud rock music. Well, now, 16 to 18...
2: What was it called?
1: I can't even remember. I'll come up with it. But it was in Marina Del Rey, of course.
2: Yeah.
1: Well, 16 to 18% today, 16 to 18% of millennials say they've gone on a first date at a grocery store.
2: Yeah, well, you learn a lot about somebody at a grocery store. You learn about their healthy habits.
1: But you have to... So you have to invite them to the grocery store? You say, hey, guys, let's
2: meet... Well, it's well lit, so you know what they're going to look like.
1: Okay.
2: All these people are meeting online, so you want your first interaction. You don't want it to be someplace like a cool bar or nightclub where you can be... you know, taken or it's dark. You want someplace well lit, right, and well trafficked. And there's no place safer. There's security guards than a grocery store. So I totally understand why that would be, why it fits certain criteria. But then on top of that, you can walk around and you can be like, this guy doesn't know what a kumquat is. I can't date a guy that doesn't know what a kumquat is. Well, look, she's only eating the organic crackers. That's a waste of money. I don't want to date somebody who gets organic crackers. I'm a saltine and government cheese guy. Like, you just got to know what you're dealing with.
1: What's government cheese?
2: It's cheese that's given out as part of the rations for SNAP.
1: Okay. All right. Thanks for that. Thanks for working that in.
3: IFYL, the intelligence for your life.
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1: From our workplace files, we found this new Stanford study that found that ambitious people don't necessarily make the best leaders. The researchers found that while go-getters are more likely to pursue leadership roles, they're not necessarily great leaders. It may be because ambitious people mainly want to be leaders for the promise of power, status, or financial reward. But it turns out the best leaders are focused on motivating others, managing people in situations, collaborating on projects, and coaching and developing people. Leaders also need to be accountable for results, good or bad. And ambitious people don't typically want to be held accountable for anything, says the study. So this study suggests we might be promoting people with ambition over people with actual ability. Something to think about if you're hiring or promoting people.
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1: 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That means you can save up to 30% on certain wines.
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0: 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In a moment, we'll explore the phenomenon of contagious health benefits.
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1: So you know how viruses can spread through communities like wildfire, right? Well, now new research is telling us that healthy behaviors can be equally contagious, including healthy diets, fitness trends, even the urge to quit smoking. This comes from Dr. Tricia Leahy from the University of Connecticut's Weight Management Research Group. She's led dozens of experiments measuring the social transmission of health habits. And almost without fail, she's found that healthy behaviors can be infectious, for better or for worse. For example, studies show that if you have just one close friend who's obese, it significantly raises your own risk for obesity because you might see it as normal. But Dr. Leahy also found that when people joined a group weight loss program, they were a full 20 to 30% more likely to lose significant weight compared to people who tried losing weight alone. And when couples joined a weight loss program together, they lost twice as much weight as those trying to lose weight without a partner. Dr. Leahy says, don't miss this, when we see others in our social circle commit to new behaviors, it does increase our interest in copying those same behaviors. That's especially true with activities we associate with being, quote, virtuous, including healthy diet and exercise trends. It explains why so many health and fitness trends spread like wildfire. Because if we see others getting results, we want to catch whatever they're doing. Amen.
2: Hey, it's Logan Scott at V100. 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
1: So, Gabe, I just saw this article on Business Insider and wanted to share it with you in case you're looking for a new job.
2: I am not.
1: Good.
2: Unless somebody's hiring.
1: Good for you. Okay. On LinkedIn, you can mark your profile as open to work, but a former Google recruiter says don't do this. According to recruiter Nolan Church, it's a big red flag to hiring managers because it sends the signals of desperation. That's his wording. He says the open to work

0: badge on profile photo suggests that the individual would consider taking any role whatsoever. Church says job hunting is like dating, and you have to make prospective employers feel like you're a catch.
1: You know, it's like getting free stuff in Vegas. You got to act like you don't need it, and then they give you the stuff for free. It's the same thing with work. It's so much easier to find a job if you have a job. It's so much easier because you have an active network of people. It becomes so much easier to do that. So what you need to do, if you really are desperate and you're really looking for work, you need to, first of all, fill out your LinkedIn profile and make it look as up-to-date as possible. And you need to make it seem like you've got a lot going on, but you're really interested in what this other person is doing. So I've got a lot going on, but I'm noticing that at this company, they're hiring, and I feel like I could help that out. But I just have to put the other stuff that I have going on to bed, and then I can come and join your team. That is very similar to how what makes you more attractive in dating. So
0: right, I was just going to say
1: it's the same basic concept. You just have to do. I mean, that's how we're wired. You don't want what nobody else wants. You want the thing that is desirable, and that you have to make yourself that as an employee.
0: Makes sense.

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1: For my health and wellness files, did you know that women who drink coffee regularly seem to have a far lower risk of developing uterine cancer? This is the gist of a new study at the Harvard School of Public Health. Coffee has already been found to reduce the risk of diabetes because it improves insulin resistance, and it's rapidly becoming what researchers consider a protected agent against the types of cancer that are linked to obesity, estrogen, and insulin. And this most recent study shows that drinking at least 4 cups of coffee a day does cut a woman's risk of endometrial cancer by about 25%.
2: V100's Working Women's Wednesday is back this Wednesday night with Jenny and DJ Matt Murphy from 5 until 7 at the Red Carpet Lounge. 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
2: V100's Working Women's Wednesday this Wednesday at the Red Carpet Lounge. And we'll see you there with V100. 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
1: Let's talk about your relationship and your health. It turns out that marriage may come with a surprising health benefit, a significantly lower risk of cancer. A study in the journal Cancer Research Communication looked at more than 4 million cancer cases. Huge study, and the differences were striking. Men who had never married had about a 68% higher rate of cancer. For women, it was even higher, around 83%. What's going on? Experts say it's not the marriage itself, it's about what comes with it. So things like support, accountability, and someone paying attention. The researchers say married people are more likely to keep up with doctor visits, follow treatment plans, and practice healthier habits like smoking and drinking less. There's an everyday factor too, like having a partner who nudges you to go to bed instead of falling asleep in front of the TV, or who says, "Would you eat a salad for Pete's sake?" or sees you naked and points out a weird mole. Over time, these small micro interventions can really add up. It's really just about having somebody in your corner who helps you take better care of yourself.
2: Intelligence for your life.
1: And coming up, do you do this? 62% of workers say they keep their email program open and accessible all day. I do it. Psychologists say this will create email pressure. And we'll examine how email pressure affects our productivity next.

0: Great piece from our Success 101 files. Are you like me? Do you do this? 62% of workers now admit they keep their email program open and accessible all day. This is according to a survey from the occupational psychology firm Future Work Center in the UK. Psychologists say this can create so-called email pressure, meaning you feel a continual urge to check in, see if there's anything new, answer immediately. But you should know this, the more email pressure you feel, the more frequently you'll be distracted and the bigger the negative impact it will have on your productivity and the more likely your work will negatively affect your life on and off the clock. You'll be primed to react 24/7, leaving you stressed. So experts say talk to your boss and colleagues about only checking email at certain appointed times. And if they need you otherwise, they can call or stop by your desk.
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1: All right, Gib, check this out. If you've made a plan or committed to something and it's not turning out the way you hoped, experts say don't be afraid to pivot in a new direction. We were just talking about this on the coaching program.
2: We were, and this is how you live your life.
1: Dr. Katie Milkman is a behavioral science expert, author of the book How to Change, and she says we get trapped in a phenomenon called escalation of commitments. Isn't this just like sunk cost fallacy?
2: Yeah.
1: It's when a choice we made isn't going well, but we stick with it because we feel like we've invested too much time or effort to stop or go in a different direction.
2: Yeah. Don't apply this to your kids. That's my only piece.
1: Have you thought about this?
2: That's my only piece of advice. Well, as you're saying it, I'm thinking like, oh yeah. But do apply this to, you know, to what your kids do for fun. Do apply this to how you interact with your career and with projects and stuff like that. And even in problem solving, right? So yeah. you go down a path, and this is something that computer programmers are really good at or need to be really good at, which is, you know, you start going down a path, a method of doing something, and you need to know, and this is where experience comes into play, what will work and what won't. And when you know it won't work, it's time to shift and transition and try something else. It doesn't mean you quit on what you're trying to do. It means you change the way you're trying to do it. It means you change the approach that's clearly not working. That's the move.
1: Yeah, it happens to me with writing a song. And I'll just dig in and dig in and I just keep throwing stuff at it. And finally, I'm like, should I quit? So Dr. Milkman says, and sometimes I do, give yourself permission to change direction. It's better to pivot or start over than to live with a bad decision.
2: Yeah, there you go. For creative tasks, it really makes a lot of sense. Anybody that does anything creative knows exactly what we're talking about.
1: But you know what? I've also written songs where I thought that was bad and I released it anyway. And it was like one of my most favorite songs. Oh, that one? Yeah. Okay, thank you. I'm John Tesh with Gib Gerard.
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1: Welcome back to Intelligence for Your Life. John Tesh here with you, learning along with you. And would you like to boost your mood and energy? It's pretty simple. Nutritionists say just drink lemonade. Studies show getting just a few whiffs of citrus over a 10-minute period will boost your mood, your focus, and your energy for hours. That's because the smell triggers the release of energizing norepinephrine. It also improves concentration because the smell of citrus, especially in lemonade, impacts the brain area that controls attention. All right, I'll try it.
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B100. Good morning. Hope your weekend was good. I just realized today is the 1st of May. Where did May go? Did you wake up and that's the first thing you said? Where did May go? Now, you probably woke up and said something I can't repeat on the radio, right? Maybe. All right, so the weather, not too bad today. Daytime high 78 and a slight chance of a shower today.

0: B100 just waking up on this Monday, June the 1st. Nice weather again, upper 70s for the high. Very slight chance of a shower, otherwise should be a pretty day. Let's hope. Coming up on the show this morning, the five questions game, like we always play at 7:40. That's on. We'll also be doing the good news in the next hour. We got Jenny's random stuff later. And if you work and have a 401k, are you missing any money? I'll explain. Hopefully you aren't, but I'll explain what's going on coming up in just a bit.
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1: Good morning with your news headlines. I'm Daniel Woods. Charleston police continue their search for a 15-year-old boy wanted in the fatal shooting of another teenager. He's wanted for last week's robbery and shooting death of a 17-year-old. A cat is dead, but the occupant of a home on Stewart Street made it out of the burning house on Sunday. No word on the cause of that fire. A weekend blaze in the Boone County community of Van is under investigation. One person left dead by that fire. And a West Virginia turnpike worker was injured Saturday after falling out of a toll booth that was hit by a truck. State police said it happened Saturday morning at about 9:16 when a truck carrying steel I-beams hit the booth, knocking it over and into another vehicle. The victim, John Terry of Gallagher, suffered only minor injuries. Keeping you up to date with your latest news headlines, I'm Daniel Woods.
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1: With your sports headlines, good morning. I'm Daniel Woods. The West Virginia baseball team is staying alive, beating Kentucky 11-9 to avoid elimination in the NCAA tournament's Morgantown Regional. The Mountaineers take on the Wildcats for the right to go to the Super Regionals tonight at 6 o'clock. The Cincinnati Reds open a new series this evening, taking on the Kansas City Royals. They avoided the sweep against the Atlanta Braves on Sunday with a 6-4 win. And the West Virginia State High School Softball Championships resume on Tuesday. 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

0: woods.
1: Hey, it's Logan Scott at V100. 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
2: weather. Here's your V100 Metro News forecast. Our temperatures today top out at 78 degrees. We'll have some clouds off and on across the area today, but no showers out of them. Again, high of 78. Tonight, we're down to 52 with some patchy fog and mostly clear skies. Mostly sunny for your Tuesday, 20% chance for a shower across the coal fields south of Charleston. Most of us are going to stay dry. Again, mostly sunny, 77. And then for your Wednesday, temperatures around 80, mostly sunny. Mostly sunny Thursday and Friday, temperatures in the mid to maybe upper 80s. And a chance for a shower over the weekend. I'm V100 Metro News meteorologist Brian Hughes.
3: Nice this morning at 53. Did you see the moon going down?
4: I did not.
3: Oh, did you see the moon full at all?
4: I did. It was so pretty.
3: It is so pretty this morning, too. Mm-hmm. Yep, 53 in town, and I hope everybody had a wonderful weekend. I mean, you don't get these kind of, those are the kind of weekend we had. We just had.
4: Yeah, enjoy it.
3: I know what I want to say. It's just not coming out. Well, it's already happened, Jenny, so hopefully you did enjoy it.
4: Mm-hmm.
3: It almost sounded like you were saying enjoy it as in it's coming up.
4: Well, when you know it's coming up, prepare to enjoy
3: it. She's writing something over there like she's not even paying attention to what I'm saying.
4: I feel like that.
3: I feel like that. And
4: I am writing.
3: And she's mumbling this morning.
4: I am not mumbling.
3: Not now. She was. I said, "What's that plant doing over there?" It's like, and I went, "What?"
4: Well, did you get the answer you needed?
3: I did. After I asked you to speak up, please. So, what'd you do over the weekend? I went to a wedding. I went to Live on the Levee. I went to Sam's yesterday. That's crazy.
4: I never go to Sam's on the weekend. Or you, that's just asking for.
3: Well, usually I go earlier, and one time around Christmas time, I went around right after church. Boy, that was a big mistake. Yesterday wasn't. I wouldn't call it yesterday a big mistake. It was just very busy.
4: Busy.
3: A lot of people loading up on stuff. I wonder what they do with all that stuff.
4: Oh, they go through it.
3: I know Sam's doesn't care what you do with it. They just want you to come in and get it.
4: Exactly.
3: And a lot of it.
4: And if you can get out the door without spending over $100,
3: yeah, well, I didn't do that.
4: You're doing well.
3: So, I was a great big fail on that. But it was all stuff I need. Do you need a bundle of paper towels? I can hook you up.
4: I do not at the moment.
3: Okay. The only reason I went is because I asked my mom, I said, "How's your paper towel stash?" And she went, "Well, I just opened up my last pack, so I probably need some." So,
4: So you got your mom some.
3: Well,
4: nice.
3: I always hook my mom up with paper towels.
4: That's nice.
3: That's what good sons do. Mm. For all of you sons out there, you're not hooking up your mama with a bundle of paper towels from Sam's. Come on.
4: Get on the shtick.
3: Get on it. That's right. It's 6:08. Good morning. It's

0: B1 had quarter after six, just getting up. It's going to be a really nice day, partly sunny, up to 78 for the high in the afternoon. It's 53 in Charleston now, and it is time for Jenny to tell us about the V100 traffic update.
1: Well, we do have a couple of accidents. So heads up at 910 East DuPont Avenue, an accident reported there. Also, if you're heading up 79, heads up around the Ama area, County Road or Route 29. We got an accident at 2243 Ama Road. And there are some areas of fog this morning. And just a gentle reminder that maintenance and patching road crews are going to be out today. If you see them, please slow down and move over if you can. And that's your V100 traffic update.
0: Two things. They paved Washington Street late yesterday evening overnight. So if you in downtown, not the whole thing, but downtown. So that should be all out of the way. I didn't see any leftovers other than the new pavement on the way in or when I was walking over. And the other thing is Route 35. That high, have you been down around, say, you know, past Winfield, going toward Buffalo and even toward Mason County? Oh my gosh, it's terrible. It's the road's in horrible condition. So you haven't been that way in a while.
1: I have not.
0: You got this nice highway, and this, I mean, I don't know who I'm throwing blame toward, but it needs help.
1: It needs help.
0: Bad, both directions in that area. Everybody that tries, if you travel that often, you know what I'm talking about. Probably need a front end alignment. It's that bad.

0: very potholy?
1: Oh, you know what? Well, it's just the pavement's just it's like patches and holes, and it's just in sad shape. It needs to be repaved. It needs to be like shaved off and paved.
0: Okay.
1: You know what also is terrible? I'd usually, when I get on downtown to go across the Fort Hill Bridge going westbound, typically I'm in the right lane, you know, and there was that huge pothole for a while.
0: Yes, and then they
1: fixed it. Well, I noticed the other day it's starting to get bumpy there again, but Saturday when I was going to the wedding, it was a church van. I won't name the church because they just kind of pulled over in front of me and I had to take evasive action. You know how it is when you drive a van.
0: Yes.
1: You can't see everything. So I didn't like do anything like any obscene gestures or whatever because it was church. Well, I wouldn't do it anyway. But I was in the middle lane, and oh my gosh! Right, if you cross the bridge when you start
0: the pothole, yeah, they're getting bad again.
1: It's bad.
0: Mm-hmm.
1: It's really bad. So some love needs to go up there too. That's for sure. It's 6:18 now on Monday morning.

0: Monday morning.
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1: I'm so ready. Having a variety of things to listen to.
2: A mix of all good. This is what

0: V100. Oh my God, I am seriously worried about Jenny Murray. You didn't know. Well, let me just say this. I first of all said there's a poll that someone did. What's the first day of the week? Jenny said Monday. And I said, that's what over half the people in America
1: said. So I'm not alone.
0: No.
1: So you need to be worried about more people than me.
0: No. I haven't had a chance to ask all of them. Okay, just you. Just because, I feel like Monday, even though it's not, I feel like Monday's the first day of the week, too. I feel like Sunday wraps up the week. It's the period on the end of the sentence. However, Sunday is the first day of the week. And I said, you didn't know that? And she's like, no.
1: Does it really matter?
0: I don't know. Well, maybe it does. I don't know. But it's just common knowledge that you didn't realize that.
1: And I said, because I always think of Monday as being the first day of the week.
0: Yeah. And then I said, have you ever looked at a calendar? And you're like,
1: I don't really think about it when I look at it. All right.
0: And I said, what's the first day of every week? What's the first day?
1: Sunday. Yeah.
0: Right. I mean, it's not like the end of the world crazy that you think of Monday as the first day of the week, because a lot of people do, but it's not the first day of the week.
1: Okay.
0: Well, the scary thing is you didn't know that.
1: No. Well, I probably...
0: You probably did. It's probably one of those things like in school.
1: I don't care.
0: Well, that too.
1: There's that.
0: When you're in school and you're learning something, you're going like, your teacher's going like, this is really important now, and you're thinking like, yeah, I don't know. I don't know if I'm going to need this later in life or not.
1: Right.
0: Seriously,
1: you need to think about it.
0: It really doesn't matter but I'm just shocked you didn't realize, or maybe you've forgotten.
1: No.
0: That's the

0: That's all. Yes. Today is the second day of the week.
1: Okay.
0: Okay.
1: And, oh, by the way, what month is it, Steve?
0: It's June.
1: Just wanted to check.
0: I didn't realize I said May last hour.
1: You're waking up to, you know, a new month of May.
0: You know, you're trying to get me back. I can feel that now. Uh-huh, but it's still. I'm telling you. Well, you even told me off the air. You said, you know, everybody makes that mistake. And I'm telling you right now that not everybody says today is the first day of the week either.
1: Well, half of the people agree with me that Monday is the first day of the week.
0: The scary thing is that 1% of these people that they surveyed say that it's another day of the week is the first day of the week.
1: Like Wednesday?
0: Yeah, maybe like that.
1: Now, that's the person I would be a little concerned
0: about. There you go.
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0: All righty, it's 6:30.
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0: Steve and Jenny in the morning. In the morning. On V100.
1: Jenny Sierra agrees with you.
2: Okay.
1: She says, I agree with Jenny for crying out loud.
3: I agree with Jenny.
1: Monday is the first day of the week for sure. If you weren't listening a few minutes ago, over half the people in the country say Monday's the first day of the week. Now, the one thing that I don't have the privilege of asking all these people, do you know it's actually Sunday and you just feel like, because to me, I know Sunday's the first day of the week, but I feel like Monday, it really feels like this is the first day of the week.
2: It does.
1: Yeah. Yeah. For me, it does. For you, you thought it actually was, but I don't know whether, I don't know where Sierra's coming from here. I don't know whether she feels like it is or just believed it was. Sierra, if it's the latter, it isn't, okay?
2: Just leave her alone, okay?
1: Well, I'm just saying.
2: I'm sticking up for you, girl.
1: And the empanada lady says, Buenos dias, my favorites. It's the first day of the week to start slinging them empanadas. See y'all.
2: Yep.
1: See y'all at the cottage at Northgate with Puerto Rican hot dogs.
2: Oh.
1: So, I don't know what's
2: on those?
1: I don't know, empanada lady. What's a Puerto Rican hot dog? You got to let us know. It's 6:34 now on V100.

0: B100, nice today. Sun's out, 78 for the high in the afternoon, but the pollen count is heading up there again, too. It's 53 now with a traffic update and a Pledge of Allegiance coming up next.
1: They say the holy water's watered down, and this town's lost its faith.

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Oh my, my love. I take one look at you, you're taking me out.

0: V100 641. So on the Pledge of Allegiance today, it's from St. Agnes School, and it goes all the way back to a fourth grade class in 2013. That's a long time ago.
1: That was a long time ago.
0: All right, we also have a traffic update in just a moment. What's coming up on the good news at 6:50?
1: A retiring second grade teacher and her gift to every single student in her class. Also, an incredible journey for a Montana cat.
0: All right, time for a traffic. By the way, that'll be at 6:50, so that's still to come in this half hour. Time for a traffic update now. What's going on?
1: Two new accidents. That's what's going on. The first one's going to be at 22nd Street and Fairlawn Avenue in Dunbar. We also have an accident in the Spring Hill area, Division Street and McCorkle Avenue Southwest. That's going to be near Thomas Hospital. Earlier accidents at 2243 Emma Road and also at 910 East DuPont Avenue. And that's your V100 traffic update.
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0: I feel like Ann Evans, I can't say the name, sorry. Ann Evans is someone that I corresponded with or I heard from on a regular basis. I feel like that, but it feels like that I haven't in a long time.
1: She's a hoot, let me tell you.
0: Okay, so you remember her.
1: Oh, absolutely.
0: Okay, well then I'm...
1: That's the wife of Barry Evans, who is the golf pro at Barry Hills.
0: I didn't know that.
1: Yeah.
0: I feel like, though, that, you know, we've had... You know, we kind of know each other, or did. That's what I mean. I just heard that, and I went, Ann Evans, I feel like I know her.
1: Could there be more than one? Yes.
0: I don't know. I'm going to look her up, and if I on Facebook, and then I'll know. Then I will know. But I
1: will tell you, once you meet that Ann Evans, you don't forget her. She's a special lady.
0: Maybe I'm thinking about somebody else, but it was a school teacher, and I swear that's who that is. Is she still teaching?
1: I believe so.
0: You don't know for sure?
1: I believe so.
0: All righty. Anyway, well, that was all the way back in 2013. It's 6:43, 17 till 7.
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1: Steve and Jenny in the morning.
2: Good morning. They're the best to wake up to.

0: B100 right on time for the good news.
1: Tell me something good.
0: And that's what we're going to do right now. Here's Jenny.
2: A Lolo, Montana stray cat named Max was recently found after an upper mountain blizzard. The cat was reunited with his family in Missoula, and he had been missing for 2 years. An animal control officer scanned Max for a microchip, and thankfully, he had one, and that provided contact information. His family drove to Missoula Animal Services to reunite for him, but what an incredible journey. Who knows what he did for 2 years, but he obviously survived.
0: Somebody went around going like, I'm Max, and I'm looking for my

0: family.
1: But I don't know where they are.
0: I don't know where they are.
1: As the school year came to a close in Akeni, Iowa, second grade teacher Kim Rolfe prepared for her retirement by creating handmade quilts for every student in her class at Westwood Elementary School. Rolfe is ending a 35-year teaching career and spent months designing and sewing the personalized gifts before her final day in the classroom. Each quilt had been tailored to the individual student with designs inspired by their birthdays, holidays, dinosaurs, sports, and other interests. She says the project brought together her love of teaching and quilting, and student Gabrielle says every quilt reflected the recipient's personality and included special details chosen by their teacher. In addition to the quilts, Rolfe wrote personal notes to every student, too, and as her day approached, she said the experience of saying goodbye became more emotional than she expected it would. She's excited to start a new chapter in her life, says her students made leaving the classroom a lot more difficult than she had anticipated. But what a labor of love. If you've never made a quilt,
0: no.
1: It's time-consuming.
0: I would think.
1: And she personalized every single one of them, which I think is really cool.
0: Yeah, that's
1: so
0: pretty special.
1: Well done, and happy retirement.
0: Yeah, that seems like a lot of work to get
1: out
0: of work.
1: It's a lot of work. It's a lot of work.
0: Jenny, when I finally retire, what could I do for all our listeners? How about this?
1: Make them a quilt.
0: No, I don't even know how.
1: I know how.
0: Oh, I know, but will you? No, you won't.
1: It's too time consuming.
0: You ain't got time for that. That's right. No, all the stuff that I've got piled up upstairs.
1: Yes.
0: That's, you know, stuff from my office or stuff that I don't know what to do with that should be somewhere. That's what we'll do. We'll just give it all away on the air.
1: Oh, my goodness.
0: How about that?
1: Okay. Well, that'd be fun.
0: And then it'll be down at the front desk and people won't come by and pick it up.
1: That happens occasionally.
0: Yes, it does.
1: Yeah.
0: Hey, it could be at the next V100 yard sale or whenever it's time to go.
1: Yes, you never know.
0: Take it there and we'll sell it. Donate the proceeds to charity. There you go. All righty, 6:53. It's 7 before 7 o'clock.
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4: Hey. I was just thinking about this statement I just made because Jenny had a school teacher who made her kids quilts right before she retired from this school year. And which I thought was pretty special. And then I said, hey, I'll just, for all our listeners, when I leave, whenever that'll be, I'll give everything away that I have in my office. So, because what am I going to do with it? Seriously.
5: Yeah.
4: And I said, well, we'll end up taking it to the V100 yard sale and donate the proceeds to charity. And then I went, right after I said that, I went, wait a minute, I'm the charity because I'm on a fixed income.
5: That's right.
4: Or I will be. My mom teases me about that all the time. If I say something like, I got to quit spending so much money. She goes, you better, because when you get on a fixed income, you're going to have to
5: pull the reins back.
4: I said, you're right about that. You're absolutely right. Speaking of retiring, Dr. David Wise at CAMC, the surgeon who put the Inspire implant into my chest for sleep apnea, retired the other day.
5: Oh, my goodness. Okay. Well, happy retirement.
4: Well, he tried to retire a year and a half ago. You remember when he came in? And you weren't here.
5: I remember when he came in?
4: Yes,
5: I do.
4: He was supposed to be wrapping it up then. Well, he didn't. That was a year and a half ago. That was just like right before Christmas. Right after Christmas. Not last Christmas, but the one before. Anyway, so he was supposed to be leaving then, but he didn't have anybody to take his place, and he didn't want the Inspire whole program to stop working because he left.
5: Yep.
4: So he stuck around, and he's officially done now. Now he's just going to be out on his sailboat all the time.
5: Oh, good for him.
4: I know. Isn't that nice?
5: Another doctor retiring this year is Dr. Hatfield.
4: Is he really?
5: Yeah. He told me when I
4: started. Dr. Hatfield, the eye surgeon.
5: I only see him once a year, but last year he said, I'm retiring.
4: And you went, yeah, right.
5: And then I went back for my visit, and he was still there. And I'm like, I'm glad you're still here. And he's like, I'm really retiring this year. Yeah.
4: Well, Dr. Wise, when he put my Inspire implant in, it works flawlessly for my sleep apnea. He said, no, you're going to need a new battery in it in about 10 years, but I won't be here.
5: To do it for you.
4: Somebody else will have to. But anyway, I wish him well. He's such a nice guy. All right, he's 6:58, 2 minutes away from 7 on V100.

0: 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You're back. 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

0: Good morning with your news headlines. I'm Daniel Woods. Putnam County Schools new superintendent Bruce McGrew will be stepping into his role 1 month from today. McGrew was appointed by the Board of Education last week to replace the retiring superintendent, John Hudson. A truck driver was ticketed Saturday for failure to maintain control of his vehicle after striking a West Virginia Turnpike toll booth, injuring a worker in the process. It happened Saturday morning. That's when 61-year-old John Terry of Gallagher was working the toll booth and fell out of the window. The toll booth, as it fell to the right, struck a vehicle in the next lane. A rock climber found himself in peril in the New River Gorge on Saturday. Fire crews had to make a difficult vertical rescue in the area of Miller's Folly Rapid in the gorge close to Fayette Station Road. The climber was climbing along Fern Creek when he fell and suffered a broken leg. Keeping you up to date with your latest morning news headlines, I'm Daniel Woods.
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0: With your sports headlines, good morning. I'm Daniel Woods. The West Virginia baseball team is staying alive, beating Kentucky 11-9 to avoid elimination in the NCAA tournament's Morgantown Regional. The Mountaineers take on the Wildcats for the right to go to the Super Regionals tonight at 6 o'clock. The Cincinnati Reds open a new series this evening, taking on the Kansas City Royals. They avoided the sweep against the Atlanta Braves on Sunday with a 6-4 win. And the West Virginia State High School Softball Championships resume on Tuesday. 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With sports, I'm Daniel Woods.
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0: Here's your V100 Metro News forecast. Our temperatures today top out at 78 degrees. We'll have some clouds off and on across the area today, but no showers out of them. Again, high of 78. Tonight, we're down to 52 with some patchy fog and mostly clear skies. Mostly sunny for your Tuesday, 20% chance for a shower across the coal fields south of Charleston. Most of us are going to stay dry. Again, mostly sunny, 77. And then for your Wednesday, temperatures around 80, mostly sunny. Mostly sunny Thursday and Friday, temperatures in the mid to maybe upper 80s, and a chance for a shower over the weekend. I'm V100 Metro News meteorologist Brian Hughes.
1: It is 53 in Charleston at V100. Nice morning out there.
2: It's pretty out there.
1: It is very. Sure is. All right, so as Daniel alluded to on the sports update, WVU rallies in the ninth inning to beat Kentucky, and they stay alive to continue playing baseball in the NCAA tournament. And I'm looking here online, and there's some guys at the game that are hooting and hollering, and they don't have their shirts on.
2: Of course not.
1: Well, it's okay at this time of year. It's when they're
2: when it's like minus 10, you wonder about their sanity.
1: At a football

that unbelievable ninth inning comeback to give the Mountaineers the rally win that they needed to over Kentucky last night. Can you please, in like capital letters, play Country Roads? We got to keep them hyped up for tonight. Have an awesome day. Thank you. I think that's a great idea, Kara. Here goes.

0: B100. So, yeah, West Virginia did come from behind to beat Kentucky bottom of the ninth last night. That forces a rematch, a winner-take-all rematch today at 6 p.m. And I didn't remember this, that West Virginia beat Kentucky by a run in last year's regional final, scoring six runs in the bottom of the ninth inning to win. And earlier in the day, I didn't even realize this. I'm out of touch, I guess, on baseball. West Virginia had to beat Wake Forest earlier Sunday to keep their season alive. How about that?
1: How about that?
0: Pretty incredible day. So let's hope they can keep going one more today and then keep moving. So congratulations to the Mountaineers. Time now for a traffic update at 7:10. What's going on?
1: Well, we do have some accidents, and heads up, there's plenty of fog in the area too, but let's get to the accidents first. 22nd Street, Fairlawn Avenue in Dunbar. Also, Division Street, McCorkle Avenue Southwest near Thomas Hospital. An earlier accident at 2243 Emma Road and an earlier accident at 910 East DuPont Avenue. And speaking of the fog, it's pretty thick in some places. It is starting to lift out in the Nitro St. Albans area of I-64 East, but in downtown Charleston, very thick this morning, so watch your safe following distance and your speed as you're coming through those really thick, foggy areas. And that's your V100 traffic update.
0: So I talked last hour about this pothole as you get on the interstate, or if you're going on the interstate across the

0: at Fort Hill Bridge that in the middle lane, because I'm always in the right lane, and they had a horrible pothole there for a while, but got that fixed, and it was a little bumpy the last time I went over there. But I was forced over into the middle lane on Saturday and hit right after the bridge. It's horrible.
1: Really bad.
0: Horrible. Yeah. And Jeremy, one of our listeners, sent me a message. He said, yeah, that middle lane there at Oakwood Road westbound, really bad on Friday. I'm lucky my tire didn't bust. I got in the right lane this morning. I think they may have fixed the middle lane. I hope so.
1: Well, there is a plan to resurface the whole bridge, so.
0: They just did that, though.
1: No, that was a temporary.
0: Oh, okay. But
1: they're going to really fix it.
0: Yeah. But I mean, you would have thought that even the temporary would have held up a little longer than it did.
1: Think about how much traffic.
0: Yeah, that's a lot. I know.
1: Yeah.
0: I know. Jeremy, well, and then we went through wintertime, too. So, you know, that stuff they put down eats up the pavement. Yeah. Jeremy just said he was on the phone with his mother. Jeremy, what are you on the phone for when you're driving? He said a cuss word or two might have slipped out.
1: Sorry,
0: well,
1: Mom.
0: I hope your mother scolded you and said, now, Jeremy, that's not a good thing. 7:12, 12 past 7 o'clock now.
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0: They're fun, they're loud, and they work way too early.
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0: It's Steve and Jenny in the morning on V100.
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0: teacher retiring in the last half hour, and I totally forgot that Mrs. Holland from South Charleston Middle School, she retired.
1: Yes.
0: On Friday, and she stopped by live on the levee Friday night, so that was pretty special. It's 18 past 7 at V100.

0: B100, someone just walked by the glass and just gave us a look.
1: A look? Not even a hand gesture, just a look?
0: No, I don't even know who it was. That's when I just glanced over there and I saw we were getting a look. We can't, we're in a beautiful studio with a, you know, the same studio we used to be in, just now.
1: But way better now.
0: Yes, just so, well, that was beautiful back in the early 90s when we first started doing it.
1: It was.
0: It was the best, best stuff you could get. Now this is the best stuff you can get in the year, whatever this is, 2026,
1: Steve.
0: No, I just mean it's
1: Monday and it's June, okay?
0: Thank you.
1: Reminding you.
0: Jenny, I feel like this was a discussion an hour ago that now I need to bring everybody into the conversation.
1: No. Just remember, we start a new month today. That's all I'm saying.
0: All right. This is the reason that I have to tell you now.
1: No, you don't.
0: Earlier this morning, I said, welcome to May, and it's June. See, now nobody has to wonder what you were talking about. And the other thing is, an hour ago, I said, Jenny, do you know that over half the people in the country believe that Monday is the first day of the week? And her response was, well, it is. And I went, no, it's not. Sunday is. And I know some of you are thinking like, well, it feels like it ought to be. See, that's the way it is. I know Sunday's the first day, but
1: for
0: it
1: me,
0: feels like Monday should be.
1: For me, the week is Monday through

0: through Sunday.
1: Right. But you then seem shocked when I told you, have you looked at the calendar? Sunday's the first day.
0: Yeah, I don't know
1: what
0: they're talking about. Whoever invented the calendar, the Romans, right. The Greeks, whoever did it.
1: Now, all of you listening are up to speed. Jenny opened the door, but the story didn't come through with it.
0: And I did receive, you sent me a picture of the empanada ladies' Puerto Rican hot dogs, and they look really good.
1: All right, which is?
0: I could eat one of those right now.
1: A beef hot dog on a bun. I wonder if she's grilling that. I hope she's grilling it.
0: It looks like it's grilled.
1: Needs to be grilled. Ground beef, a mayo ketchup combination, her special sauce, she says.
0: Are those onions, I see?
1: Caramelized onions, yes, and potato sticks. You know the potato sticks you get in the can?
0: Yeah, I love those when I was a kid. Well, they'd probably be good on a hot dog.
1: You know, unless they stick in the roof of your mouth, they can get, they're kind of plenty on the ends. Mm. Yeah, they're pretty good. All righty, so now everybody's up to speed, and let's play five questions. Not quite time to do it, but just a heads up that it's coming up. Jenny looked at the clock.
0: I'm like, what? What? It's not what? Time? Did you change the time?
1: I said,
0: on
1: let's
0: me?
1: Play five questions. I was going to say at 7:40. How about that?
0: Oh, that's much better.
1: All right, and it's sponsored by Teaspoons in the Bridge Road Shops on the second level there. So be sure to stop by Teaspoons soon, and I'll tell you more about them coming up in the next half hour.
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0: Lots of positive stuff.
1: In the car in the morning. I think it starts off my day, like, ready to conquer.
2: Steve and Jenny in the morning on V100.
3: Uh-oh, somebody's begging to differ with what is the first day of the week.
4: And
3: they're giving me a strong argument, which I'll share with you coming up next on V100.

0: 5100. I just thought of something. I'm going to be getting a text from that lady then, like a song. Remember the other day?
1: Yes.
2: I played it. She said, I can't wait till that espresso song is off the radio. I'm sorry. I just play what they tell me to play. I just do what I'm told. All right, here you go. So I saw this survey earlier this morning that says 54% of the people in this country believe that the week starts with Monday. Now, it does not say whether they actually know that Sunday is the first day of the week, or they just believe that, you know, Monday's the first day of the week. It's not. Sunday is, but they said Monday's the first day of the week. The second most popular answer was Sunday, it being the first day of the week. Now, the craziest answer is the people that believe that some other day of the week is the first day of the week.
1: Like Thursday?
2: Yeah, that's what I mean. Okay. Maybe they're going with the way their work week goes. I don't know. So Linda sends a text and says, Steve, the Bible says on the seventh day he rested, meaning God, he rested, which means to me, her, Sunday is the seventh day, so Monday's the first day of the week. That's what Linda says.
1: Okay, well.
2: All right. And Kara says, it's odd. How can Sunday be considered the first day of the week, but it's also considered part of the weekend?
1: Yes, that's a good point.
2: Interesting thing to ponder. And then number one fan Irene says, Sunday's the first day of the week. I agree with Steve. Of course she agrees with me because she's my number one fan. Hello over there.
1: Yeah, I know she
2: is. I'm looking at Jenny
1: yeah, no
2: to see if she's giving me a reaction.
1: No need to rub it in.
2: Oh, come on now. Come on. All right, so yes, whatever way you consider the week to begin, today is Monday. Maybe it's the first day of the week. Maybe it's the second day of the week for you.

V100, hang on. We've got five questions on the way next on V100. It is sponsored by Teaspoons in the Bridge Road Shops on the second level. And right before we get to the questions in the game, Jenny will have a traffic update for you here on V100.

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0: 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Your fresh fix is just a tap away. All righty, time for the traffic update, then we'll get to the game. What's going on?
1: Well, our earlier accidents have cleared, but we have a new accident. It's going to be in downtown Charleston, the intersection of Summer Street and Donnelly Street. The fog is pretty much lifted, but you might find some areas of fog still in the area. Also, tapping your brakes, I-64 East this hour as you approach downtown Charleston at the Eugene A. Carter Bridge. And that's your V100 traffic.

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2: All right, Jenny wanted lima bean questions this morning. There are none. Sorry.
3: So disappointed.
2: That was Friday. This is a new day, so let's see what's going on here. Here's, by the way, call in 304-345-V100, and here's question number one.
3: What do you call the thing runners wear to showcase their number in a race?
2: All right, let's see if people know that. I know if a runner's listening, they'll know. Hey, you're on V100. What do you call the thing that runners wear to showcase their number when they're in a race?
4: No clue.
2: It's not right. Sorry. Hi, you're on V100. What do you call that thing that runners wear to showcase their number in a race?
4: Placard.
2: Hi, you're on V100. What do you call that thing that runners wear to showcase their number when they're in a race?
5: Their bib.
2: The bib. That is right. A runner's bib. And it has a little electronic thing on it usually. Then that's the way you're timed. Because you start it when you cross the
3: electronic line.
2: The pad there.
3: Yeah.
2: And when you come back, it gets you again. All right, number two.
3: A medicine that hastens the emptying of the bowels is called a what?
5: Laxative.
2: You probably are wishing there was a lima bean question now, aren't you? I don't know. I just thought, let's just ask that and see if anybody knows. All right, number three.
3: What two colors make purple?
5: Red and blue.
2: That's it. Good job. Number four.
3: What is the length of a U.S. senator's term?
5: 4 years.
2: 4 years. Wrong. Sorry. Hi, you're on V100. So what is the length of a U.S. senator's term?
4: 6 years.
2: 6 years is the correct answer. Good job. And number five, get it right and you'll be the winner.
3: What animal is the mascot of the U.S. Naval Academy?
4: The bulldog.
2: Bulldog. Wrong. Hi, you're on V100. What animal is the mascot of the U.S. Naval Academy?
4: An otter.
2: An
3: that
2: otter?
3: Makes sense.
2: It does, but it's wrong. Hi, you're on V100. What animal is the mascot of the U.S. Naval Academy?
6: Well, I better know this
2: one. Yeah, you better. I was thinking about you just now. All right, so here, this is a Navy guy. Do you know?
6: The goat.
2: The goat, yes.
3: Bill the goat. Bill the goat.
2: Bill the goat's been around since 1890.
3: That's an old goat.
2: It is.
6: Yeah, I got to see him at the Army Navy game 4 years ago.
7: Agree with Jenny.
3: That would be cool.
2: You know, when you missed the first one, and I'm looking down the list, I thought, and then nobody was getting the goat question. I thought, if he's able, he will come back and be victorious.
6: Yeah, keep hitting the redial.
2: See, your Navy career finally paid off for you.
3: and a goat is the farm critter that I used to just stay away from. They have weird looking eyes, and you just don't trust a goat.
2: They might take their head and just
3: you just can't trust a goat. You never know what they're going to do.
2: Butcha.
3: Same with a chicken, though, too. I mean,
2: you've had your share of troubles with animals.
3: I know.
2: Turkey biting you on the rear end. And,
3: oh, well.
2: All right, let's. Okay. All right.
3: A horse broke my leg in 3 places.
2: I didn't realize that. I forgot all about that. Jeez.
3: Oh, yeah.
2: All right, my friend. You get the Chick-fil-A this morning, courtesy of Chick-fil-A South Ridge Center and Chick-fil-A on McCorkle Avenue in South Charleston.
4: Cool.
2: All right, buddy. Hang on just a second, okay?
4: Yep.
2: Be right back. There you go. That's 5 questions for today. And yes, we'll be back with it again tomorrow morning at 7:40 right here.
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2: Yo!

0: want to be my lover?
1: B100, I have a question for you parents that are listening. You think you're ever too old to not learn something about your kids? I'm going to tell you, if you think you are, you're not.
2: Oh.
1: And I'll tell you why. Coming up next on V100.

0: B100. Okay, if you're a parent and you have young children, they're not quite to being out doing things on their own without you being around, just know, if you don't think this is going to happen, there's going to be things that they may get into. And I'm not saying it's bad. I'm just saying they're kids. Some stuff's going to happen. Even the best kids do stuff. If you saw my Facebook post, and you can go look if you want to, but there's a picture of me with six guys. One of them's my son. One of them is Stephen, who got married on Saturday. And the other guys are all friends still as adults in their, 30, 31, somewhere around that age. And they've been together. Most of them have been together since kindergarten. Some of them joined in a little, a few years after that, but they've all been together that long.
1: That's pretty amazing, actually, if you think about
0: it. Yeah, so they graduated in 2013. So Stephen gets married on Saturday. And by the way, that, what's the name? What did I tell you it was? Historic?
1: Somewhere in Mason County.
0: Woodlawn Place, I think. It is a beautiful wedding venue. If you look at my Facebook post and see the picture, you'll see where it was. But it's just gorgeous, just really, really gorgeous. But anyway, so I'm sitting there after the wedding, and my former wife was there with her new husband, and we all get along, and so we're sitting there, and it's nice. She said, "Come and sit with us," and so we're talking, and she goes, "Did you know this?" And she starts to tell me something that this is after the wedding, before the speeches, because the groomsmen all had a little something nice to say. And she tells me this story. And I said, "No, I did not know this story." And let me just say this. It'll take too long to explain it, but it wasn't anything that was illegal. They didn't break any laws.
1: They didn't rob a bank or anything.
0: No, okay, no, right? No. It's just something, boys being boys and having fun. And after she finished telling me the story, and I said, "Thank God no one was hurt and everybody was, no problem." But I said, if that's the worst thing they did, and it wasn't, I added that. And I even confirmed that with my son later when I said, "Oh, so this, what's this?" And he goes like, "Oh, ooh." I said, same thing to him and his friends. I said, "If that's the worst thing y'all did," and my son quickly said, "Well, I don't think it was, but there might be more." But over time, if we'd have heard about this when it happened, it would have been
1: a big deal.
0: Yeah, it would have been like,
1: "Yeah,
0: what were you doing? Are you crazy? Are you nuts?"
1: Here's my question. Yes. I know that there are people out there. Oh, I'm a good example. What are things you did when you were a kid that your parents never found out about?
0: Well, and that's what I told my son.

0: I said, look, that's your story. Let me tell you mine.
1: Okay.
0: And I told him, and he's like,
1: yeah. We all and then, have them.
0: And then when we took that picture, he said, guys, he said, you know the story about when we did the, and they said, yeah. He goes, listen to my dad's. And so I told him, and they're all like, oh, my gosh.
1: Oh, my God. Now,
0: but
1: I
0: again,
1: need to hear.
0: Yeah. No laws were broken. It was just stupid stuff that kids do. So if you think, and I'm not saying you have bad kids, but you know, if you're a parent, you probably can relate to this, that later you find out about something, maybe, and you're like, oh, my gosh. Well, thank God you're all still here.
1: Yes, thank goodness.
0: And as far as I know, my mom does not know the story that I told my son and his friends. All right, 3 minutes till late, 7:57.
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0: 5100. 802, the news coming up next. Also on the way, Jenny's Random Stuff. And Margaret O'Neill with the United Way of Central West Virginia is going to be dropping by at 840 to talk about the regatta, the great rubber ducky race. So hang on for all that.
1: 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It's another V100 news update.
2: Good morning with your news headlines. I'm Daniel Woods. Charleston police continue their search for a 15-year-old boy wanted in the fatal shooting of another teenager. He's wanted for last week's robbery and shooting death of a 17-year-old. A cat is dead, but the occupant of a home on Stewart Street made it out of the burning house on Sunday. No word on the cause of that fire. A weekend blaze in the Boone County community of Van is under investigation. One person left dead by that fire. And a West Virginia Turnpike worker was injured Saturday after falling out of a toll booth that was hit by a truck. State police said it happened Saturday morning at about 9:16 when a truck carrying steel I-beams hit the booth, knocking it over and into another vehicle. The victim, John Terry of Gallagher, suffered only minor injuries.

0: keeping you up to date with your latest news headlines. I'm Daniel Woods.
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Mountain Regional. The Mountaineers take on the Wildcats for the right to go to the Super Regionals tonight at 6 o'clock. The Cincinnati Reds open a new series this evening, taking on the Kansas City Royals. They avoided the sweep against the Atlanta Braves on Sunday with a 6-4 win. And the West Virginia State High School Softball Championships resume on Tuesday. 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

0: Hey, it's Logan Scott at V100. 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

0: Here's your V100 Metro News forecast. Our temperatures today top out at 78 degrees. We'll have some clouds off and on across the area today, but no showers out of them. Again, high of 78. Tonight, we're down to 52 with some patchy fog and mostly clear skies. Mostly sunny for your Tuesday, 20% chance for a shower across the coal fields south of Charleston. Most of us are going to stay dry. Again, mostly sunny, 77. And then for your Wednesday, temperatures around 80, mostly sunny. Mostly sunny Thursday and Friday, temperatures in the mid to maybe upper 80s and a chance for a shower over the weekend. I'm V100 Metro News meteorologist Brian Hughes.
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2: We had a movie director make history over the weekend. Also, a wild turkey attack. You know what I've told you about the turkeys.
1: Yeah, I know. Jenny had this happen to her one time, a wild turkey attack. Yeah, I was just referring to you and your farm animal problems just in the last half hour.
2: Gosh, the critters, they were just dangerous.
1: All right, so that's all on the way, and Margaret O'Neill is going to be here from the United Way of Central West Virginia to talk about the great rubber duck race.

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0: V100. Hang on for Jenny's random stuff that is coming up next. First, a V100 traffic update.
1: Things look pretty good. Traffic is flowing well on I-64 East as it's coming through downtown Charleston. Now, we do have an accident on the West Virginia Turnpike, so heads up on I-77 South at the Sharon entrance southbound. Also an accident out in Putnam County. It's going to be on Route 34 at 3805 Taze Valley Road. Other than that, we're in good shape. That's your V100 traffic update.
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1: Well, when we got up today, it was a new month. It's now June, and here are a few things that we can look forward to this month. Masters of the Universe will hit theaters this Friday. Toy Story 5 will be out on June the 19th.
0: Yay!
1: The World Cup will start on the 11th, and the first official day of summer is June 21st, which also happens to be Father's Day this year.
0: It is.
1: The horror movie Backrooms made more than $81 million this weekend, and that makes its director 20-year-old Kane Parsons.

0: Friends, the youngest director to ever top the domestic box office. The previous record was age 27. The average college grad is expecting to get a job right out of the box with a starting salary of over $80,000. The actual salary, though, is closer to $56,000. And in my opinion, that's pretty good.
1: Which, the one that...
0: The lower one, actually.
1: Oh, okay, gotcha.
0: What's new? Apparently, Meta, Facebook, is planning to start testing an AI pendant. So back in 2025, Meta bought Limitless, the maker of the pendant. The company is aiming to sell 10 million wearables in the second half of this year. The pendant is meant to be worn at work, and it can record and transcribe conversations. Some people may be recorded, though, without their knowledge. I think there's a little bit of legality involved in that.
1: You think?
0: Yes. A circulating online rumor is now claiming Taylor Swift has named Selena Gomez as her maid of honor. No official confirmation from Swift, Kelce, or any reps.
1: Huh.
0: Fans say their long friendship is probably why she will be selected as that. An 83-year-old woman in California was attacked by wild turkeys while out on a walk. She was scraped up and bruised, but otherwise okay. I've warned people for years. Wild turkeys are nothing to be messing with.
1: Jenny, when she was a little girl, had a wild turkey.
0: Yes, my neighbor had a tom turkey that was a pet.
1: Well, wait a minute. Hold on. I thought you said it was a wild turkey.
0: He was a wild turkey.
1: A wild turkey that was a pet.
0: Yes.
1: This is one of these wild turkeys that lives in the woods and all that, not like one.
0: Yes, he was a pet.
1: That's at the farm and they...
0: Mm-hmm.
1: Okay, gotcha.
0: People have weird pets sometimes.
1: I didn't know you could make a wild turkey a pet.
0: That wild turkey was the best watchdog I've ever seen in my life because people were scared of it. It would just walk around and... protect. It loved the barn. That's what it loved to hang out in the barn.
1: She was traumatized as a child.
0: Very much so.
1: Turkey.
0: All right. If you bought a dresser at Walmart, yeah, check this recall. About 165,000 fabric dressers that were sold at Walmart are under recall. They can tip over.
1: What do you mean fabric dressers? You mean
0: they're
1: like
0: made of fabric?
1: Oh, but it's something you. A dresser like you put your clothes in.
0: Correct.
1: Okay, I was confused for a second.
0: They can tip over, and that poses a serious risk of injury or death to small children.
1: It's supposed to come with something to hook it to the wall so it can't do
0: exactly.
1: That.
0: Yeah. I mean, that's typical. A report found America's most misspelled words. We got the spelling bee all going on, so they went and did this. So the most misspelled words are bougie,
1: yeah,
0: favorite, and through.
1: Favorite and through, I think I can handle those.
0: And in Nevada, they apparently struggle to spell teacher. And in North Dakota, they Google how to spell adios. Today is National Dinosaur Day.
1: Well, wait a minute. What is West Virginia's word?
0: It isn't in there.
1: Oh, okay.
0: In a new poll, more than 1,000 American adults are asked how many dinosaurs they could name off the top of their head.
1: Only one, Dino from the Flintstones.
0: That's it?
1: Yeah, I don't know.
0: 9% of them said zero. They can't name any of them.
1: That's what I mean, other than Dino from the Flintstones, yeah. Which was technically a dog.
0: A cartoon, yeah.
1: Yeah, a dinosaur dog.
0: Other than it being, in addition to it being National Dinosaur Day, it is also World Milk Day. It's National Olive Day. Are you in or out on the olives?
1: I love olives.
0: I do, too. National Say Something Nice Day. That should be every day. Go Barefoot Day, Heimlich Maneuver Day, Pen Pal Day. Does anybody have a pen pal anymore? I used to when I was a kid.
1: No.
0: It's Oscar the Grouch Day, Wear a Dress Day. I think we had one of those not too long ago. Oh, it was Men Wear Dresses Day. Sorry. Also National Nail Polish Day and Binky Day.
1: Good Lord, how many things are there to
0: celebrate
1: today?
0: A lot. You can have your choice of whatever you want today.
1: Only in on green olives, Jenny, and not the black ones, because the black olives to me have no taste.
0: What about the Kalamata olives?
1: I don't know what that is.
0: You don't? I think you'd love them.
1: What is it?
0: It's a special Greek olive.
1: I probably like that.
0: Yeah, I think
1: I get these olives once in a while. I don't need them all the time, but the olive, they come in a jar, obviously, and they're big, and they've got a jalapeno pepper.
0: Oh, yeah.
1: In them instead of the regular red pepper. All right, that's Jenny's Random Stuff, sponsored by Morgan & Morgan, America's largest injury law firm.
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0: D100, this song is like the same routine every time. When I play it, I sit here and sing, I'm Lester Raines, the guy that, you know, has the Honda and Mazda dealership.
1: Yes.
0: I'm Lester Raines down in Africa. And Jenny sits over there and goes, no, that's not what it is.
1: No, and it's not it.
0: It's just something that
1: not correct.
0: I've been doing for years and can't stop. Just can't stop. Are you going to get a rubber ducky?
1: Yes, of course I'm going to get a rubber ducky.
0: Oh, I'm sorry. I didn't mean to strike
1: a nerve. What kind of question is that?
0: Strike a nerve. All right, so get a duck or get a whole flock, or you can have flocks of ducks. How about that? But you better get them before they sell out, because they always do. Margaret O'Neill with the United Way of Central West Virginia coming up in just a few minutes to talk about the great rubber duck race here on V100. That'll be at 8:40.
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2: Hang on, we're going to talk to Margaret O'Neill about the Great Rubber Duck Race with the United Way of Central West Virginia. Some cool stuff that goes with it. That's next.

0: B100 843 in our studio with Jenny and me now is the fabulous Margaret O'Neill from the United Way of Central West Virginia. Good morning.
1: Good morning. I'm so grateful for radio today. I have a face for radio.
0: Oh, stop it.
1: Happy Monday. Oh, I said you start your week off right with me, right?
0: Well, hey. And I agree because, you know, when I told you what days were available for you to come in, you said Monday. Nobody ever wants Monday. Nobody ever takes Monday. But I thought, you're right.
1: That's right.
0: Starting with something great. So a lot of us know what the United Way of Central West Virginia's rubber duck race is, but just for those that don't, explain.
1: Well, first of all, they're rubber because, you know, sometimes people say, how do you get those ducks back out of the river? And I'm like, well, you know, they're not real, right?
0: So, well, you know something, Margaret.
1: Clarifying point, they're rubber.
0: Yes, they are. And I'm showing one right now. I know you can't see it, but I've had several people say, Did they ever think about using real ducks for that? And they're going like, no.
1: Can't put a label on them. Can't figure out how to put a number on them. So, but anyway, the rubber ducks, the great rubber duck race was, you know, started long before me. So it started and continued through the old regatta, known as the old regatta. Took a hiatus and the year of COVID. So in the late fall of 2020, West Virginia American Water reached out to us and said, tricky fundraising season with COVID, can't bring people together exactly. Would you like to bring back the Great Rubber Duck Race? And Puddles is their mascot, so Puddles is our mascot. We said yes, and so we started that year in Labor Day.
0: What a grand idea.
1: Yep, when our great mayor said, you know, we're going to bring the regatta back, we brought the rubber duck race back to the regatta. So it's July 5th. We are hoping that 15,000 little rubber duckies will fly off of the Southside Bridge and into a barrier type thing. And then there's a little chute they go through. And the first 10 little ducks that go through that chute in order win prizes. And the first prize is $4,000.
0: Whoa. Oh. And I don't know if you're wondering, how do they tell who's the winner? Well, each duck has a number on it, and that corresponds with
1: to be clear on that point, it's electric. So I'm not smart, but they're electrical numbers, code. And so nobody can cheat, right? Everybody wants to know, what's my number? I have no idea what the number is.
0: Yeah, I knew
1: and
0: that.
1: And so once they go through the chute, the little number's on the back, on the butt, on the bottom, we compare that to the sheet that's randomly chosen those numbers, and that's how we know who the winners are. So you get an email if you buy a duck, or if you buy it in person, we send you an email that says, thank you for your duck contribution, and the race is July the 5th. That's the Sunday, last day of the regatta. At noon. And so please come and watch. It's a great time and super fun and very nostalgic for people who remember as a kid watching the ducks in the duck race.
0: And typically you sell all the ducks, so you don't want to wait too long and go, I'll just get it at the regatta sometime before the race. Well, you sold out and I couldn't get one. This was a few years ago.
1: Yep. And so we have extra this year just in case. We hope that won't happen, you know, because it's going to be a big regatta year. We got a lot going on the 250th. And so we certainly wanted to make sure that didn't happen. If you want to get your duck now, it's super easy to do. You just pick up your little phone and text duck race, one word, to 51555. Takes you right to our little page. You put in a little bit of information. And like I said, you'll get an email back that says, thank you for buying your duck. And then you kind of people like get aggravated at me because they're like, I don't want to fill out the form and put my email and my phone number. Well, I want to call you and tell you you won.
0: What if you win $4,000? You won't mind then, will you?
1: Exactly. And so please take the minute that it takes to do that. Not because we want to harass you with other mail, but because we want to call you and tell you if you won a prize.
0: All right. Text duck race.
1: Yes.
0: That's two words, right?
1: One word.
0: Oh, two all together.
2: Yep. All together.
1: Duck race, all together.
2: All together, Steve. I'm losing my voice.
0: Jenny, I thought
2: sounding
0: I had,
2: like Marge Simpson.
0: I thought Marge
2: again.
0: Simpson was on the show. All right, so duck race, one word.
1: To 51555.
0: 51555.
1: Yes.
0: All right. If you don't get that, I have it just in case.
1: And you can always go to our website. Super easy. If you go UnitedWayCWV.org and you'll see that big header with a big old yellow duck, click on that and it'll take you there because there's lots of options. You can get one duck for $5. You can get double trouble for $10. A lucky seven for $30. The Dirty Dozen, I fit right into that. The Dirty Dozen for $35 gets you 12 ducks, or the best deal, a flock of 25 for $100.
0: All those lovely options, and the prize is $4,000 in cash, and you'll have other prizes for the next nine people.
1: I would watch this week for the big announcement on the additional prizes. I can give you a sneak peek that there are some great concert tickets. There could be more Blinko. We don't know. There could be all kinds of baseball tickets potentially. So really good summertime fun

0: stuff. If you don't win the $4,000 that you might win just for a $5 investment in your community, Steve, because that's what it is. It's a super good time. We love the race, but it's a $5 investment in your community because all this money stays in Central West Virginia, helps fund important programming that we have vetted to the nth degree to make sure that your donor dollar is doing the best work in the best place that it can.
1: I feel like I'm not needed here, but I'm going to ask you one thing.
0: Certainly.
1: Because she's got it under control. You mentioned Blenco.
0: Yes.
1: There is a special Blenco piece. Now, anybody who's a Blenco glass fan or collector, you want to get this. What is this called?
0: It's a sun catcher. And it's super cool. So we had them last year, and people loved them. We literally shipped them all over the country to Blenco collectors.
1: Yeah.
0: It's $25. So now we have a yellow one that you have in your hand, much like a duck. And this year's color is a beautiful blue, kind of a United Way blue color. It's $25. That gets you a duck in the race. And you can also text that. So 41444, and you text duck swag.
1: Oh, another number to remember? It's not the same number.
0: Oh, heck no. We can't be that easy.
1: For what?
0: I'm sorry. I even lied to you. 41444.
1: 41444.
0: And you text Sun Duck.
1: Sun Duck. All one word,
0: right? And that gets you to the Blenco. All one word. Yes.
1: And this is last year's, the yellow one I had.
0: Yes. So if you're a collector, you want the new one.
1: I got to get the blue one now. You knew how to hook me for $25,
0: right?
1: I got you.
0: And then you can also find us at Live on the Levee. So we're one of our sponsors is Surf Pro, and Tim McDaniel and crew have let us.
1: I saw them on Friday.
0: Hang out. Yeah. So we're hanging out with them on Friday nights at Live on the Levee. So you can get them there. And we will be open every day of the regatta.
1: Okay.
0: Whew. Man. I know it's a lot. Thanks for letting me. I know you are on a schedule. That's why I talk so fast. And I hope somebody cares enough to go look at the website because it's all there.
1: Jenny, I'm tired for the rest of the week already.
2: No, I feel energized now.
0: Hey, listen, and I just have to say go Mountaineers because was that a crazy baseball game last night?
1: I know. And they got to play Kentucky again today to keep on going.
0: But so cool. So thanks for letting me come in on a Monday. It has made my day.
1: Well, and mine too. Thank you. All right, there you go. Get your rubber duck or ducks. And your Blenco, if you're into Blenco, you got to get this thing. It's really cool. It really is. Thank you, Margaret.
0: Thank you both.
1: I'm sure we'll see each other again before too long.
0: Hope so.
1: All right. And, of course, at the Charleston Sterling Regatta. That's Margaret O'Neill with the United Way of Central West Virginia.

0: way of Central West Virginia.
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0: B100, I asked Jenny if she had anything to add or throw out here before we, break apart and go our separate ways. And she said, no, I'm so boring.
1: I'm so boring.
0: Nah, you're not. You're not. It's Monday. Come back. You'll have something. I'm surprised you don't have anything to show or tell from the weekend.
1: I love show and tell. When you said that, it reminded me of show and tell at school.
0: I know.
1: Love that.
0: I'm trying to think, what did I take to show and tell at school? I'm sure something that like, you know what is funny? I'll be real quick, but I'm sure kids did this to me too. But did you, even at that young age, like first grade, I remember doing the show and tell, rolling my eyes to myself going like, oh my gosh, really?
1: What am I going to show and tell?
0: No. It's something somebody brought in
1: that they were real proud of.
0: Yeah. you wonder when that starts in life. It started in the first grade, at least with me.
1: Yeah, this is my lucky deck of cards.
0: But I'm

0: sure, you know, like kind of like people do now when they listen to me in the morning on the radio, they're like, oh, you know, same thing, just different. All right, y'all have a wonderful day. Thank you so much. And Jenny, I hope to we'll see you again tomorrow morning.
1: Yeah, could we do show and tell on the radio? Is that a possibility? I mean,
0: well, let's work on that. And, okay. Yeah, we'll get back to it. It might be hard, but I don't know. Pictures on Facebook, maybe we can.
1: I mean,
0: do
1: we
0: that.
1: Could tell.
0: We can tell. We yeah. can like we can do and tell. How about that? We'll call it and tell.
1: And tell.
0: And tell.
1: All right. Still want to hear from people about the stuff they did as kids that their parents never found out
0: well,
1: about.
0: That's something we'll have to revisit okay. tomorrow. I told this story earlier about something I learned at my son's friend's wedding. And all these boys went to, you can see the picture on my Facebook page. But I learned something about my 31-year-old son, what he and his friends did that happened when they were probably 16 or 17. Mm-hmm. And it was one of those things at the time you would have gone, oh, my God. Now it's like,
1: yeah,
0: it wasn't quite. Well, it was kind of that way, but it was like, that's probably mild compared to what happened. Some things that happened.
1: Did you tell him he was lucky you didn't find out because it would have been really bad?
0: Well, he knew that. He knew that. But as 15 or 16 years goes by, things mellow. And it's like when his mom, my former wife, told me this on Saturday, she goes, did you know this? And I went, no.
1: Oh, my gosh.
0: I did not. What a nice time today. A wedding and some revelation, some stories, true confessions.
1: That's right.
0: All right, we'll see y'all tomorrow. Thanks so much for listening.
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B100. I was just thinking, Kanawha County Schools finished up last Friday, and Putnam County goes through this Friday. And if your kids are already out of school, have they been heard to say, "We're bored"? You know that's probably coming if you haven't. You could always reply with, "Hey, you could go back to school," and that probably won't go over well. All right, it's the V100 9 a.m. commercial-free all-music hour.

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B100, more music and better variety. Well, over the last couple of weeks, we had quite a few graduations from Kanawha County. And this week, we're going to start graduating our high school seniors in Putnam County. And today, it'll be Buffalo High School graduating their seniors. So congratulations to them. Here's Bruno Mars now with Risk It All.

0: B100 more music and better variety. Well, earlier on the morning show with Steve and me, we had our friend Margaret O'Neill come by to talk about the United Way's Great Rubber Duck Race. If you missed the interview, let me just tell you, now is the time to get your duck because they're going to sell out and you don't want to miss out on that top prize. I mean, you have a chance at winning $4,000, and every duck that you purchase supports United Way of Central West Virginia. What do they do? Well, they do a lot. They provide food, housing, and opportunities for youth across a 6-county region. There are different packages of ducks you can buy, or you can just buy one. Check out more information on the United Way website.
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1: 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Partly sunny today, we'll see a high of 78. Tomorrow, mostly sunny, high 77. And on Wednesday, lots of

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0: 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Anything kid-friendly that is a non-perishable item. And if you don't want to shop, that's okay. We'll say cash or check donations. That'll be accepted for Union Mission. 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

at the helm is Steve and Jenny in the morning. I'm Jenny Murray. The station to keep on all day at work for more music and better variety is Z100. More music on the way from Rachel Platten and Eagle Eye Cherry. 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

0: 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Hi, it's Jenny Murray. I ask you to think of your favorite ice cream flavor. They did a big survey, and I'll tell you what, summertime is perfect for ice cream, isn't it? New Jersey apparently is the most ice cream obsessed state, and Arkansas has very little interest in ice cream. Our favorite flavor nationwide is, drumroll please, strawberry. 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

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Pretty day today, partly sunny, high of 78. Tomorrow, mostly sunny, high 77, and a lot of sunshine Wednesday for the high of 79. 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

B100, more music and better variety. Well, a lot of speculation about who is going to be Taylor Swift's maid of honor. And apparently, if the online rumors are correct, it'll be Selena Gomez. They've

B100, more music and better variety. Dua Lipa off the market. She married actor Calum Turner over the weekend. A bigger party is planned for later.

V100, more music and better variety. Hi, it's Jenny Murray. I'm excited because the new Goodwill retail store is going to be opening up officially this Thursday, June 4th. It's at the old Drug Emporium location at 1603 Canal Boulevard West. I will be there broadcasting live from 1 to 3 this Thursday with V100. What do you find when you get there? Well, you'll find awesome items, great prices, and maybe even a treasure. And every purchase supports local jobs and workforce programs right here in our community. So hope to see you at the new Goodwill retail store.

0: store this Thursday, June the 4th. 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

0: 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Hi, it's Jenny Murray. Welcome to the V100 Lunchbox Rewind. Well, the wedding of the summer, Taylor Swift's, right? Dua Lipa got married over the weekend, and apparently Taylor Swift has been invited to Harry Styles' wedding, but don't expect to see him at her wedding because Zoe Kravitz was invited, but not with a plus one. If you're going, oh, well, what the heck's going on there? Taylor Swift and Harry Styles once dated, so it would have been a little awkward.
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2: 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Good news, Jenny's random stuff, and the kids will be here to do the Pledge of Allegiance. We'll see you tomorrow morning right here.
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0: 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We'll do it again tomorrow starting at 12 noon. Information about Working Women's Wednesday coming up in a moment. I'm just going to go ahead and predict we'll be outside on the back patio this Wednesday because our V100 Metro News forecast is calling for lots of sunshine and a high of 79. So if you're coming to the party, make sure you apply your sunscreen first.
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inside the 1 o'clock hour at the home of Steve and Jenny in the morning. I'm Jenny Murray. We are the station to keep on all day at work for more music, better variety, more music on the way from the Goo Goo Dolls, Huntrix. Now let's get back to more music and better variety with Bruno Mars.

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B100, more music and better variety. Well, a lot of folks have already planned their vacations. I've planned mine for September, but they did a big survey and they wanted to find out the destinations in the United States that travelers most regret visiting. It all sounds good and then you get there and it's a big letdown. Well, Las Vegas is on the top of the list of regretted destinations, followed by New York City, Miami, Orlando, Cancun, Mexico City, London, San Francisco, Honolulu, and Paris all made the list. How did Honolulu make the list? I have never been to Hawaii. Even if it was awful, I think I'd still like it.

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Partly sunny on this Monday. We'll see a high of 78. Tomorrow, mostly sunny, high 77. And lots of sunshine Wednesday with a high of 79. Now we're kicking off another long set of more music and better variety with DJ Snake featuring Justin

B100, more music and better variety. I think that's the only song I know of where there's an actual raspberry at the end. Of course, it's Pink. I love that girl.

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Inside 2 o'clock, home of Steve and Jenny in the morning. I am Logan Scott. 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Music on the way this hour from Olivia Dean, One Republic. Let's get back to more music and better variety now with Katy Perry.

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2: 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It's released March

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Partly sunny skies this afternoon, high of 79. Tonight, clouds and a low of 53. Tomorrow, sunny early, then slight chance of thunderstorms. That's later tomorrow afternoon. Otherwise, sunny tomorrow, high near 78. 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

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Thanks for being here with Hozier on V100.

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Man,

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1: Hiya, my name's Sienna Spyro. 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

It's 3:02. You're home for Steve and Ginny in the morning. It's your boy Logan Scott. Music's on the way this hour from Tom Petty, Shawn Mendes, Bruno Mars. And this is the B100 Afternoon Drive Home Show, powered by Better Homes and Gardens Real Estate Central. 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

0: Central, and a new survey posted by Global News reveals that 22% of people doze off at work on a weekly basis. Really? I don't think I've ever done that. Been close one time. Let's see. 68% of people need sleep aids. 37% of people use sleep medications three or more times per week. And 50% of people sleep less than 6 hours per night. My sweet spot is like 7 hours and 30 minutes to 8 hours. Any more than eight, like if it's between 8 and 10, or between like 9 and 10, no bueno. If it's more than 10, fine. And I at least have to have 3 hours to function the next day. How much sleep do you need? Text in 304-345-8100. Hang tight, forecast is on the way. And so are Megan Trainor and John Legend on V100.
1: Hey, it's Logan Scott at V100. 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

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Now in the heart of the Mountain State. Slight chance of showers tonight, then partly cloudy overnight. Low 52. Tomorrow, sunny. Then slight chance of thunderstorms after 3 p.m. Otherwise, it's going to be sunny. High of 79. Wednesday, areas of fog early, then sunny skies. High of 82. 75 right now in St. Albans. 74 here at the V100 studios in downtown Charleston. Let's kick off another long set now with

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3: 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It's Ariana Grande, Hate That I Made You Love Me. 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
1: 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Timothée Chalamet was recently surprised by Chipotle with a free celebrity card. It grants him free Chipotle for a year. I get one of those. Dua Lipa married actor Callum Turner in an intimate ceremony over the weekend. Dua looked every bit the modern bride in the custom skirt suit. The couple will be holding a larger Sicilian celebration later this month. Turner wore a fitted navy suit as the couple left in a taxi after the ceremony. Taylor Swift has allegedly been invited to Harry Styles' wedding, but don't expect him at hers. Finally, speaking of Taylor Swift, she's got a song coming out for Toy Story 5. That drops on the 19th. The movie does. The new song is out this Friday. She she went to one of the premieres, early premieres of the movie, and went home and instantly wrote a song for it. So again, that comes out on Friday. That is a look at your V100 Now trending report. Let's grab our first check of V100 traffic now.

With your traffic update, I'm Ryan Nicholson. There are no major accidents to report on at this time. It's currently 75 degrees in the capital city. For more traffic tips, go to wb511.org. Once again, from the WCHS Traffic Studios, I'm Ryan Nicholson.

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Gaga, Bruno, it's V100.

0: And I'll write your
1: 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I'm Logan Scott. Thanks for being here with Lewis Capaldi.
2: 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Our every moment.

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0: 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There are no major accidents to report on at this time. It's currently 75 degrees in the capital city. For more traffic tips, go to WV511.org. Once again, from the WCHS Traffic Studios, I'm Ryan Nicholson.
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0: It's the V100 Drive at 5, powered by Sean Taylor, PLLC, your social security lawyer. Starbucks is seeing a noticeable shift in customer habits and more people stopping by after 2 p.m. and the biggest traffic gains happening between 3 and 5 p.m. The surge appears to be fueled by drinks like refreshers, energy refreshers, and the new tropical butterfly refresher, which are proving especially popular later in the day. While morning coffee runs are still strong, customers are increasingly making Starbucks part of their afternoon routine, whether for a caffeine boost, a sweet treat, or simply a place to unwind. When I first moved down here in October of 24, I would go to the Starbucks in Kanawha City, go to my apartment, then ride over there and sit and do work. I did that 2 or 3 nights a week. Yeah, I hang out at Starbucks sometimes. Not so much now, but when I first moved down here. When do you utilize Starbucks? Is it the morning? Is it the afternoon? Does the time of day matter to you? Text in 304-345-8100. All right, let's grab another check of V100 at traffic.
1: Happy Monday evening. This is Dale Cooper with a check of traffic. We have one accident we need to pass along to you right now. It is on 119 Corridor G northbound. It is at the intersection of Oakhurst Drive, 119 North and Oakhurst Drive. That's off Corridor G. Two-vehicle accident causing delays there. Congestion otherwise headed out of Charleston, northbound, east, and west. So you need to be careful wherever you're heading tonight.

0: tonight.
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1: 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Slight chance of showers, then partly cloudy tonight, low 52. Tomorrow, sunny. Then slight chance of afternoon thunderstorms, high 79. Wednesday, areas of fog early, then sunny skies, high of 82. 71 right now in St. Albans, 70 here at the V100 studios in downtown Charleston. Let's kick off another long shot now with

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Tyler, thanks for your call-in request. Have something you want to hear, you can text in 304-345-8100. Tyler and Hurricane, here's some Def Leppard for you on V100.

0: It's the V100 Drive at 5, and it's powered by Sean Taylor, PLLC, your social security lawyer on this Monday. First day of June, can you believe it? All right, let's grab our final check of V100 traffic.
1: Hi, this is Dale Cooper with another check of traffic, and we just have delays everywhere. There's no real accidents to pass along. We have some disabled vehicles, dense traffic, everything else. Downtown Charleston heading in just about every direction, including on Corridor G, 119 North. We just have dense traffic, and traffic is moving slow. You're going to have to handle that as you're heading home on this Monday.

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0: Hits on V100. I'm Logan Scott. Thanks for being here on a Monday. And I always appreciate you being here. 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

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Tonight, slight chance of showers, then partly cloudy, low 52. Tomorrow, sunny, and slight chance of afternoon thunderstorms, high 79. Wednesday, areas of fog. We're waking up with Steve and Jenny, then sunny skies, high of 82.

V100. I'm Logan Scott. Thanks for being here. The average college grad expects to get a job with a starting salary of $80,000. The actual salary is closer to $56,000. They'll be disappointed, but they'll get over it. Nikki, yours on.

0: Fugees are on V100. I'm Logan Scott. I'm out the door. Thanks so much for hanging out with me on a Monday. Back in with you tomorrow for the V100 Afternoon Drive Home Show starting at 2 o'clock. Just Jamie the Night Mode. She's up next right here on V100. Bye now.
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100 more music and better variety. There is a new bombshell in the villa. As it turns out, Olivia Dean, big fan of the TV series Love Island. She says,

100 more music and better variety. Just Jamie with you. Yeah, everyone wants to rule the world right out of college. The average college grad expects to get a job with a starting salary of $80,000. The actual salary is closer to $56,153, according to census data, which a big difference. There's a big spread there. I think it obviously depends on a lot of factors. What did you get your degree in? Have you done any internships? And even that, it really is no guarantee. You could still have yourself like a Dustin Hoffman existential crisis of what am I doing here? V100.

0: Hey, it's Logan Scott at V100. Get ready, Charleston. The most exciting splash in West Virginia is back. 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
2: 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Now in the heart of the Mountain State. A low of 52 tonight with some clouds. Tomorrow we are looking at partly sunny with a passing shower in spots. A high of 78. High of 80 on Wednesday and partly sunny.

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Just Jamie with you, as was originally done by Tracy Chapman. Here's Luke Combs now with Fast Car, V100.

Justin Bieber on V100. More music and better variety. Want to know what's going on in Charleston this weekend? Check out the V100 Community Connection, V100.fm, and on Facebook. Here's Katy Perry now, V100.

0: minutes on V100. More music and better variety. Just Jamie with you. As you head out on vacation, say goodbye to your pets and tell your pet sitter that you're going to keep in touch with them. Well, vets are saying that's not necessarily a good thing. They are not recommending that dog owners specifically FaceTime with their pets while they're on vacation because they say that dogs rely heavily on scent, body language, and physical presence to understand their environment. So when they hear their owner's voice through a phone but cannot locate them, it creates a sensory mismatch, which I guess can be a bad thing for their brain. I don't know. I mean, I could have told you this only because my dog gets very confused when she sees like other animals on TV. She kind of freaks out, as well as any sort of Muppet. There's no real rhyme or reason to it. She just really reacts badly to the TV. Cute when she was a puppy. Really annoying now. So keep that in mind when you're trying to FaceTime your pet. Maybe don't. Just see him when you get home. V100.
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1: Hiya, my name's Sienna Spyro. 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